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And all you streamers and dreamers out there, KOTO.org. Big shout out to Ground Control Radio for bringing us up to the 6 o'clock hour. This is the Electric Angel with you. I will be with you until 9 o'clock. Let's think about big things tonight, like how mighty Sopras was once a pebble, and how a sad sigh in Wales feeds a typhoon in a distant ocean. Let's consider that in the crackling blink of a broken neon light, poetry rises from the cracks in the sidewalk and wraps a summer peach in fuzz. Here in the Electric Confessional, the windows are open, the violet lights are low, and frequency-modulated vibrations make the floor hum beneath your bare feet. It's going to be a full-on shadoobie, but only if we think about the big things, like life and death and flying dreams and big changes and small notes left for the returning voyager that speak in the language of water. If you comb your hair with music, light the sacramental herb, keep the beat with your blue boot heels in the morning, you just might find that something lost is found. Do stay tuned.

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1: 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And for all you streamers and dreamers out there, KOTO.org. So glad to have you on board. This is the Electric Angel this evening. We've got another couple hours to spend together, but first here at the 7 o'clock hour, 7 o'clock Mountain Time, 7:01 specifically, we've got a little bit of business to take care of, so let's get right into it. We have carefully prepared for you the KOTO community calendar for this Saturday, May 30th. The month of May is winding down. Yeah, Tempest Fugit, all right. But on May 30th, a number of people are wearing birthday crowns and sashes and feeling pretty good, hopefully, about life. They're starting new laps today. Mr. Michael Pollard, Benny Goodman, well, he's having his in the stars. Eric Mosier, yeah, diggity. Winona Judd, Scout Franklin, Ted Ferris, Lyle Kopage, happy birthday, one and all. The live music in Mountain Village Plaza this weekend includes tomorrow Mr. David Nunn in Heritage Plaza from 1 to 5 p.m. tomorrow. And the day of that is May 31st. Followed by Dustin Burley in Sunset Plaza from 5 to 7 p.m. Mountain Village Plaza.

and live musicians working and entertaining you. Go with that. Go up there and check it out. Monday, June 1st, join San Miguel County, the Western Region Wildfire Council, and the Telluride Fire Protection District for a presentation on how to prepare for a wildfire and what to do if one arrives. There will also be information about mitigation resources for property owners. The Wildfire Preparedness presentation is happening at 1:30 p.m. at Wilkinson Public Library on Monday, June 1st. The Telluride Institute's monthly Bardic Trails Poetry Night is Tuesday, June 2nd at 7 p.m. You can get the Zoom link for it at TellurideInstitute.org, and Tuesday's featured poet is Lebanese-American poet Maudi Sebeti of Naropa in Boulder, and they've got some great new exciting work. It'll be followed by a Q&A about the poet's work and inspirations with time afterwards for poetry sharing from attendees. Check it out. Telluride Theater presents another Fringe project, Mars Sucks. That's just kind of fun to say that on the air, legitimately. That's happening Thursday, June 4th and Friday, June 5th at 7 p.m. at the Michael D. Palm Theater. It is an otherworldly performance with author-explorer Craig Childs, who's bringing a form of live cinema to the Palm, featuring live music by Beth Quist. It's a visual, musical, spoken word event that mixes science, storytelling, and a crazy desert adventure. Hands up if you've had one of those. Yeah, that's what I thought. There's a bunch of you. You'll be leaving the planet, so buckle up. Seating is limited. Pay what you can. Tickets are available. Go to TellurideTheater.org for more info. And you can find the full community calendar at KOTO.org. What we have for you now is the weather. It's a very pleasant evening here in the valley, and I hope it is for you wherever you're listening. 58.8 degrees currently outside the KOTO studios. The next handful of days, according to the National Weather Service, will be clear and sunny, highs in the low to mid 60s during the day, and in the upper 30s, low 40s in the evening. Chance, very slight chance of rain by Wednesday. Of course, we always want the precip, but gosh, these sunny days are glorious. Dig it if you will. Alrighty, one more little bit of information to share with you, oh dear listener. What on earth have you been listening to for the last hour since last we spoke at 6 p.m.? Started everything, as usual, off with Carl Denson and Sure Shot from his record New Ammo. Followed that up with Little Barry, a song called Zero Sun, and that's on the Easy Eye Sound label. That's Mr. Dan Auerbach's joint going on there. The Deep Burrito with a song called Forward Motion, and the Polyrhythmics, Mr. Wasabi Rides Again. Handsome Jack, Do It, To It. And the A La La's, a song called Keeping Dry. Cedric Burnside with Juke Joint off of Hill Country Love. And Jonah Tolchin with a song called Black Hole from the album of the same name on Yep Rock Records. The Menahan Street Band followed that up with Star Chaser and Holly's Hat Trick with a funky little bass heavy song called Day Job. Our very own, and yes, we feel a little possessive about her, Miss Samantha Fish, and a song called Love Letters. Jolly Jumpers with Palomino, the Flesh Tones featuring the great Lenny Kaye of the Patti Smith Band, and so much more. A song called Coming Home Baby, again on Yep Rock Records. And The Heavy with a song called Girl, and capped that hour-long uninterrupted stream of music from my consciousness into your heart with Tommy Castro and a song called Nasty Habits. Show of hands, who has a nasty habit or two, maybe? Yeah. Already, that's what I thought. Well, without any further ado, I've got lots of new musical discoveries and cool stuff queued up for you, ready to roll.
Thank you so much for tuning into KOTO. This is the Electric Angel with you until 9 o'clock. Do stay tuned.

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They're waiting to die, they won't never be free.

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That was a little reminder of, oh yes, on this journey, this musical journey you've been on, we must touch base every now and then. It's the 8 o'clock hour here, Mountain Time, and on your FM dial, you are tuned in to KOTO Telluride, KOOK Ridgeway, where you can find us on your FM dial in Telluride area, 91.7, 89.3, 105.3, 100.3, and for our friends and neighbors across the Dallas Divide, 90.3, glad to have you on board. And yes, all you streamers and dreamers out there, oh yes, we hear from you. KOTO.org. Thank you so much for choosing this particular form of entertainment for this Saturday night, however it's unraveling. I almost said unraveling. I hope your Saturday night's not unraveling. I hope it's unrolling. I hope it's easing into the next thing, whatever that might be. This is the Electric Angel. We've been together since the 6 o'clock hour, and we're going to have another hour to spend together with all of the musical mutations that yours truly can go through. Thank you so much for listening up to this point, and hopefully beyond. With that in mind, let's do a little recap of what we've heard since last we spoke at the 7 o'clock-ish hour. Started everything off with Jack White, Derecho DeMonaco. Rival Sons with Good Things, coming right after Mr. Jack White. Van Morrison, The Streamline Train. Oh yeah, Van. You keep vanning. Meeko Marx with Trouble, and what pipes on that musician. Sea Level, classic stuff on the Capricorn label. Shake a Leg, Mama. Shake a Leg. Champagne Bubble Bath, that is sort of a side project off of an artist I played earlier this evening, the Polyrhythmics. Champagne Bubble Bath, they work out of San Francisco. Long John Baldry, Don't Try to Lay No Boogie Woogie on the King of Rock and Roll. That is the title of that song. It's long, and he had something to say. And from a band called High Fade, rowdy little song called Burnt Toast and Coffee. I think we've all had those mornings. Followed that up with The Little Willies and I Gotta Get Drunk on Blue Note Records. Fu Manchu with Laser Blast from their record The Action Is Go. And from a group called The Bahamas, Dearborn. Mr. Daniel

Donato with a song called Sunshine in the Rain. Daniel Donato, if you want to get a lot of Daniel Donato this summer, you can start by going to the Palisade Bluegrass and Roots Festival in Palisade this weekend. Daniel Donato is headlining Friday night in Palisade. Check it out. He's also coming to our very own Telluride Blues and Brews Festival in September. You could do some Donato bookends on your summer festival season. Why wouldn't you? Capped it all off with John Prine's, the late, great John Prine, probably one of the greatest lyricists and songwriters of our times. A song called Ain't Hurtin' Nobody. And I'm kind of feeling like Lucky LaRue this evening. Boogaloo Joe Jones, chugging along underneath from his record Legends of Acid Jazz. Boogaloo Joe Jones, song called 630 Blues. Hey, if you're digging KOTO right now, KOOK, there's so much more programming up ahead at 9 o'clock. Open up your hearts and souls for La Revolution at 6 a.m. tomorrow. We've got Second Star from the Right at 8 o'clock in the morning, tomorrow morning, Sunday. NPR's Weekend Edition at 9 o'clock, it's Code Talker. And 11 o'clock, bringing you the fabs and iterations you didn't think could possibly exist. At 11 o'clock, Beatles Brunch. Good stuff, all coming up. Thank you so much for choosing KOTO. It's the Electric Angel. We have another hour to spend together. Let's make it a good one. Here we go.

0: Well, hello, good people of the valley and beyond. We are nudging up hard against the 9 o'clock hour, which means that it's time for the Electric Angel to fly on home. Thank you so much for tuning in this evening. KOTO, Telluride, KOOK, Ridgeway, and KOTO.org for all you streamers and dreamers out there. Before I go, and before La Revolution takes over the airwaves, let's talk about what we've been listening to for the last hour. We started off the 8 o'clock hour with Balthus, a song called Eternal Flow. They performed at Jazz Festival last year, and I personally am enchanted. Followed that up with the Rose City Band, a song called Rivers of Mind. Ed O'Brien with Teachers from his record Blue Morpho. A La La's with a song called Ultramarine, and I've played two A La La songs tonight. Favorite People with Waiting Out, and after that was the Brian Jonestown Massacre with Panic in Babylon. Kikigaku Moyo with Smoke and Mirrors, and one of my favorite African guitar bands, Tanarawin, a song called Nanu Fly. Orion's Belt, a song called Joe Frazier. And Booker T. Jones, a tune called Rent Party. And if you are a New York Times crossword doer, Rent Party was the answer to one of today's crossword clues. Rent parties, we should bring them back because people have a hard time paying the rent. Just throw a party, charge a little bit at the door, cover your rent. Yep, not a bad idea. Hey, don't go anywhere. La Revolution begins at 9 o'clock. You've been lovely this evening. Speaking of streamers and dreamers, Kenny called, not once but twice. Thank you so much for choosing our radio station from down there in your desert land. Alrighty, friends, this is for you, the peaceful, the chill, the few, the ones who are too much, the never enough, the sweet and the tough. This is for you. This is for us. Until next time. Bye-bye, love. I'll leave you with this.
1: Thank you.

Yes. Hello all. How are you? I think I messed up a little bit there, but everything is good. Everything is right. Hello all, and bienvenidos a la revolución. Hope you're doing well. My name is Priscila Morales, and some of you probably heard my old radio show called Popurrí Cultural. I recently decided to change the name, and after a long time out of the air today, we are here together, so thank you for tuning in. Just to give you an introduction, a little bit of backstory or context of why I changed my name. If you didn't know, I'm from Tijuana, Mexico, a city you probably heard of, either good or bad things, who knows. And if not, this city is located south of San Diego, California. Also, Tijuana is known for its manufacturing industry, for being multicultural, for the food, the beer, and of course the party scene, for the famous Chinese food and restaurants like Hong Kong, or for being a past city for all immigrants from all over the world, pursuing the American dream. But especially is known for the main street, La Revolución. Actually, there is a book called This is Tijuana, which it has like a lot of quotes of random stories that are shared in that book, of course by nationals and of course bilingual, because Tijuana and San Diego are like one big city, one big metropole. And there was one story that stayed in my mind, and it's about this Palestinian architect who was living in San Diego, and he was kind of sad and not

in the best place for X or Y reasons. So their friend had the amazing idea, of course, to take him across the border to Tijuana, just to change the scenario a little bit. The surprise was that this guy was so happy. He had a big smile. He was so comfortable. And when all of the friends were talking and asked him why, like why he was so surprised or why he changed like his humor, he said Tijuana reminds him of Gaza. That stayed with me and made me wonder, right? Like, I was like, what? Like, made me wonder how I could have felt it had the opportunity to visit Gaza. Like, if, it, I mean, I don't know this person, but I kind of believe him. And, but as well, the truth is that partially, yeah, my name comes from this iconic street and from my background. But the main reason is because of the situation we're living right now, and this couple of months have been like a little bit crazy for me, and with a lot of intrusive thoughts, fears, and uncertainty about what's happening in the beautiful country, like United States, in my amazing country, and with my loved ones, but especially in the world. It has been a weird times, and sometimes I feel like I want to give up, but other days I feel like I want to break it all. You know, like I just want to break it all. And that's why we have had in history so many revolutions, right? To change the situation for the better in the world. As many revolutions, they don't start overnight. That's why tonight we will have just a chill remix with iconic songs and some music that we listen in the streets of Tijuana. So thank you, and again, bienvenidos, and I hope you enjoy the show. Yeah, thank you so much.

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Muchas gracias de nuevo. Thank you so much if you guys are

tuning in and KOTO. This is La Revolución. Welcome to La Revu. You know, welcome to La Revu. And yeah, let's keep tuning in some songs. I hope you're having a good time. I hope you guys are enjoying. And thank you. Thank you again to KOTO for having me here and for giving me the space to put my favorite songs. Thank you, guys.

Güey, qué rollo con que Interpol va a estar en Tijuana, ¿no? ¡Qué rollo, loco! Se va a poner bueno ese. Guys, like, I'm gonna share a secret with you. Like, whoever is tuning in right now, like, it's gonna be a really cool festival in Tijuana, actually, in October, I believe. And Interpol is gonna be in Tijuana. That's gonna be epic. It's gonna be super fun. It's gonna be super great. And Mexican festivals are quite cool. I really love them. I mean, honestly, I think I haven't been to a festival here in the state, but yes, to Contra. I'm sorry, I got distracted. But yeah, like Tijuana Mexico festivals, like I have seen really cool musicians, like Morrissey, Gorillaz. Who else? Guns N' Roses. Who else? I don't have in the top of my head right now. Anyway, yes, the Chemical Brothers, Lorde, actually, Sophie Tucker that we just listened to, Billie Eilish, actually, Block Party, The Strokes, all of them in Mexico City, like in Mexican festivals. But oh yeah, I miss them. You know, like the smelling bathrooms, the beer everywhere, taking care of your phone so nobody steals from you. Yes, Mexico. But yeah, if you guys get the chance, do it. Go to Tijuana and see Interpol. And if somebody out there is interested, let's plan it and let's go.

Muchas gracias a todos los que están sintonizando ahorita aquí en La Revolución, desde la Casa Morada en este caso. Aquí andamos. It's 2 minutes to 11 p.m. here, Mountain Time, Colorado. Thank you for tuning in. I hope you guys had a good time here in La Revolución. Yeah, this is my playlist. This is what I like. This is what we listen to in Tijuana, in the streets, everywhere. Yeah, I hope you guys liked it. And thank you for tuning in. And thank you for listening to KOTO. And you're listening to us in 91.7 here in Telluride, 89.3, 105.3, 100.3, 90.3, and KOTO.org. Just like my sister is doing from the bedrooms, my best friend is doing from Tijuana, my girlfriend was listening to me as well. So shout out to everyone who was tuning in on the website and as well on the radio station. Shout out a toda la raza latina que está aquí también en Telluride y en el county aquí en San Miguel. Till next time. Y que viva la revolución.

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0: 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Also, KOTO Translators, K287 CC Placerville, K207 AS Telluride and Pandora, K262 DL Norwood, and K207 AU Ophir.
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0: You know, every now and then, I think you might like to hear something from us. Nice and easy. But there's just one thing, you see. 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We always do it nice and rough. But we're going to take the beginning of this song and do it easy. But then we're going to do the finish rough. It's the way we do Proud Mary. Listen to the story now.
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0: commander up to the microphone now.
1: Well, all right. Presenting for the first time in Greenwich Village, the Battle of the Groups. Right now, the two groups that will be competing for the Wild Turkey. She's backstage. On my left, ladies and gentlemen, from Music City, USA, Nashville, Tennessee, the fabulous Rednecks. On my right, from the Motor City, Detroit, Michigan, the fabulous Two Tones. Andy Stein on saxophone. This is a sexist nightmare. As I passed by a fine hotel, I saw a little girl. She sure looked swell. I gave her the eye. I tried

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He had $300 platforms on and a $100 cowboy hat. He was standing on his curb by a fancy Dynaflow. A voice from inside said, "Come on, Daddy, let's

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I passed by a fine cafe. I saw a strange gentleman eating a fat T-bone steak. He had a waitress stand by his side feeding him ice cream and cake.

Thank you, Commander. A stellar performance on the vocal, indeed. But he can play piano, too. He really can.

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Well, I wouldn't mind staying in jail now, but I got to stay there so long. You know, it seemed like all my friends, they done shook hands and gone. You said,

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I'm just sitting here thinking about another Skinner. 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That ain't all.

I'm Eddie Cotton Jr., blues man, and I'm down here in Telluride, Colorado, and I'm kicking it with my boys from KOTO FM. Let's hear it for them.

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0: One night in Rio.
1: In Rio.
0: Two. Today's in L.A.
1: In L.A.
0: We had a short. A short stop in Moscow. But there was no...

Paul had to meet this promoter in New York, so we met at the Hilton Hotel at the lobby. We said we have to leave immediately to Germany. So we hired a cab. When I saw the cab, I thought I'd faint because this little cab was just a Mitsubishi, a shifted car. I'm used to ride limousines, luxury cars with all my stuff. I've been on one suitcase, two pairs of shoes, and three backup singers. I'm used to this. I need this. Anyway, this driver had no idea how to get to the airport. 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

0: 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One fancy cocktail
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0: Two pieces of lemon. 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
1: L.A., L.A., L.A.
0: I had one bedroom apartment.
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0: 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So we talked, and I wanted to show him the pictures of my boat. 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I find out that I forgot my wallet in the apartment in Berlin. And here I am, no cash, no credit cards, and I'm wearing a suit for 4 days. Suddenly, the nice guy beside me jumps up with a pistol in his hand, runs to the cockpit, and demands that the pilot has to go to Rio de Janeiro.
1: A one. Just one night in Rio.
2: In Rio.
1: Two. Too tired to complain. 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For you it might sound funny.
2: Well.
1: But I was in pain.
0: All right, after 26 hours, we got rescued by the Brazilian anti-terror squad. Nice guys, by the way. Later, at the gate, I see this beautiful lady smiling at me. I go over there and talk to her, and she invites me to over to her house. Sounds like there's a chance to shave.
1: In this one night in Rio, we had two glass of champagne, and after three minutes of talking, we made love.

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0: Hey, fellas.
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0: Hey, man. 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

0: Hey, this is Luther from the North Mississippi All-Stars, and you're shaking them on down on KOTO Telluride.
1: It's September, so the sun is low. The season's come, but now we go. The ball skips off the grass. I throw it back. The lights are on, the night is bright.

0: The world is demanding. It's often confusing and challenging, but it's just as often rich with courage.
1: Despite threats and intimidation, a core group of several hundred defiant women pushed through the police lines and gathered in front of the gates of Tehran University. There, surrounded by police, they sat on the sidewalk, dressed in black chadors, overcoats, and shawls, chanting for freedom and an end to discrimination against women.
0: This is Sylvia Poldroli from NPR News. 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
2: 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Good morning. I am Yvette, Sunday Morning Radio's second star from the right. Let's see what the weather is today. It is almost 35 degrees outside the studio. At the weather station, it's about the same. Today's forecast is sunny with a high near 62, light and variable wind becoming west, 5 to 10 miles per hour in the afternoon. Winds could gust as high as 20. Tonight, mostly clear with a low around 40, west wind 5 to 10 miles per hour becoming light and variable. For the week, it looks like we're in the mid to upper 60s in the day. Mostly sunny until Wednesday and Thursday, where we have chances of afternoon showers. Then on into the weekend, Saturday, there's possibly a chance of afternoon showers. Going to start off with a little set. It's about 16 minutes. 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Let's check this out.

Heavenly Father, that is our prayer today, God. We just want to lift up a hallelujah to you, Lord. It is all that we have. It is all that we can bring. God, we are so grateful for just the chance to worship you today, Lord, to recognize that we have a Savior who cares for us, Lord, who took on flesh to die for us, to live a perfect life and set an example for us so that we might know how to live, Lord, so that we may know how to become more like you, God. I pray that this week that we would just long for your word, God, that we would long for your ways, that we would just long for your will to take charge in our life, God, that we would just seek you, that we would seek to know you more this week, Lord. We're just so grateful that you have created us for a purpose, Lord, and that is to worship you, to sing your praises, Lord. We know that all creation lifts up a shout of praise to you, and we just pray that we can be some small part of that symphony today. Lord, we're so grateful for you. We're so grateful for the cross. We're grateful for your love and for your mercy and for your grace. We love you. It's in Jesus' name that we pray. Amen.

Romans 8, starting with 18. The heading is A Glorious Destiny. This is Paul writing to the Romans. I am convinced that any suffering we endure is less than nothing compared to the magnitude of glory that is about to be unveiled within us. The entire universe is standing on tiptoe, yearning to see the unveiling of God's glorious sons and daughters. For against its will, the universe itself has had to endure the empty futility resulting from the consequences of human sin. But now, with eager expectation, all creation longs for freedom from its slavery to decay and to experience with us the wonderful freedom coming to God's children. To this day, we are aware of the universal agony and groaning of creation as if it were in the contractions of labor for childbirth. And it's not just creation. We who have already experienced the first fruits of the Spirit also inwardly groan as we passionately long to experience our full status as God's sons and daughters, including our physical bodies being transformed, for this is the hope of our salvation. But hope means that we must trust and wait for what is still unseen, for why would we need to hope for something we already have? So because our hope is set on what is yet to be seen, we patiently keep on waiting for its fulfillment. And in a similar way, the Holy Spirit takes hold of us in our human frailty to empower us in our weakness. For example, at times we don't even know how to pray or know the best thing to ask for, but the Holy Spirit rises up within us to super intercede on our behalf, pleading to God with emotional sighs too deep for words. God, the searcher of the heart, knows fully our longings, yet he also understands the desires of the Spirit, because the Holy Spirit passionately pleads before God for us, his holy ones, in perfect harmony with God's plan and our destiny. So we are convinced that every detail of our lives is continually woven together for good, for we are his lovers who have been called to fulfill his designed purpose. For he knew all about us before we were born, and he destined us from the beginning to share the likeness of his Son. This means the Son is the oldest among a vast family of brothers and sisters who will become just like him. Having determined our destiny ahead of time, he called us to himself and transferred his perfect righteousness to everyone he called. And those who possess his perfect righteousness, he co-glorified with his Son.

I just realized I've had my mic on. Whenever I do that, I'm always like, oh gosh, I hope I wasn't singing. I think I was being pretty quiet. So you might have heard some papers rustle, but hopefully that was all. Anyway, that song was very, I don't know. The songs this morning are, I really like the message. And as I've said before, be sure you listen to the messages of the songs. And I was going to read something, and then I thought, well, I'll read the scripture that that song is speaking to, but I don't know if I'll read the scripture just yet. I was reading in Romans, and I kind of wanted to continue that, but I was just thinking while I was listening to that song, you know, it says, God has hidden us safely in his hands. And I don't know, for some reason, it just got me thinking how many different levels we as humans live on. You know, we're used to this earthly level, and so we think that's the only level or plane or place or reality, when there's spiritual levels and planes, things that impact us, whether we're aware of them or not, both good and bad. And so it's not good to, like, we are on this earthly plane, and so we need to live in that earthly plane. But the spiritual plane informs our earthly plane. It informs the things we think, the decisions that we make. And so it is important to be aware of that and to partner with the spiritual things that are good and that build us up and are true, and not partner with the things that are literally of the enemy, not to see him everywhere, because the Bible says greater is he that is in us than he that is in the world. And God spoke to me a lot about time. Like, we live in time, right? We're right here in this time, but God is not in time. And so he redeems our past, he redeems our futures, he redeems our present, and he can do that all at once. And that's really cool. Just touching on it. So this is Elevation Worship, Hallelujah. I think the songs are going to change. I just say a prayer and put them together. Most of the songs on this playlist are less than a week old. So this is Elevation Worship, Hallelujah.

So I'm going to continue in Romans. This is starting with verse 31, and the heading is the triumph of God's love. So what does all this mean? If God has determined to stand with us, tell me, who then could ever stand against us? For God has proved his love by giving us his greatest treasure, the gift of his Son. And since God freely offered him up as the sacrifice for us all, he certainly won't withhold from us anything else he has to give. Who then would dare to accuse those who God has chosen in love to be his? God himself is the judge who has issued his final verdict over them, not guilty. Who then is left to condemn us? Certainly not Jesus, the Anointed One, for he gave his life for us. And even more than that, he has conquered death and is now risen exalted and enthroned by God at his right hand. So how could he possibly condemn us, since he is continually praying for our triumph? Who could ever divorce us from the endless love of God's Anointed One? Absolutely no one. For nothing in the universe has the power to diminish his love towards us. Troubles, pressures, and problems are unable to come between us and heaven's love. What about persecutions, deprivations, dangers, and death threats? No, for they are all impotent to hinder omnipotent love. Even though it is written, all day long we face death threats for your sake, God, we are considered to be nothing more than sheep to be slaughtered. Yet even in the midst of all these things, we triumph over them all. For God has made us to be more than conquerors, and his demonstrated love is our glorious victory over everything. So now I live with the confidence that there is nothing in the universe with the power to separate us from God's love. I'm convinced that his love will triumph over death, life's troubles, fallen angels, or dark rulers in the heavens. There is nothing in our present or future circumstances that can weaken his love. There's no power above us or beneath us, no power that could ever be found in the universe that can distance us from God's passionate love, which is lavished upon us through our Lord Jesus, the Anointed One. Coming up is Upper Room in Abbey Gamboa. This is How I Thank the Lord and You Saved Me, one of my very favorite songs.

In Isaiah 43, God says, Yes, I am the one and only who completely erases your sins, never to be seen again. I will not remember them again. Freely I do this because of who I am. That also means, it can be translated, for my own sake. And then Psalms 130. Your forgiving love is what makes you so wonderful. No wonder you are loved and worshipped. In Psalms 103, as far as the east is from the west, so far has he removed our transgressions from us. So I heard this really cool story where this God spoke to this name. His name is Dano McCullough. And God was talking to him, and I can't remember if he had a dream or God just spoke to him, but he asked God for confirmation. Was it true? Because basically what God says is he literally does not remember. And so he was telling the story and the way that God told him. And this woman came up to him after the service, and she said, "My dream, now I understand my dream, that my dream was true." So what she dreamed was she was in heaven, and I don't know if she was standing with an angel in this room, and it was full of books. And she asked the angel, "What are these books?" And he said, "These are the books of life. Do you want to see yours?" And she said, "Yes." And so he pulled out this book and showed it to her. And she was reading all about her life. And she noticed that only the good stuff was in it and nothing bad. And she said, "But I don't understand. This isn't the whole story of my life. Like, this doesn't talk about my mistakes. This doesn't talk about my sins. This doesn't talk about..." And he said, the angel looked confused, and he said, this is your book of life. So God literally does not remember those things. Literally does not remember them once we have asked him for forgiveness. Literally does not remember them. And so when we follow him, we have a book of life in heaven that is full of all the things we did for God, full of all the things he did for us, full of all the things we've overcome, full of all the freedoms that we've walked in, full of our true identity in him, full of his purpose. Mind-blowing. I was talking about how we live in different levels and that we need to be more aware of the spiritual level. We need to be more aware of how God sees us, because my mind compared to his restricts me so much. That's just it. This is Rind Collective Evergreen.

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San Miguel County is hiring. 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There is nothing current on the community carpool. It is 36 degrees outside the studio. The forecast for this week will be mid-upper 60s during the day, in the 40s, around 40 at night. Wednesday and Thursday, there's a chance of thunderstorms afternoon, and then possibly the coming Saturday. So hopefully we don't get robbed from our thunderstorms. This is Chosen Sounds, Hallelujah, Worthy is the Lamb. I think I'm actually going to skip because I have more songs on the playlist than I have time for. So we will do Lincoln Brewster, God of the Impossible. And this one is several years old. This is the oldest song on the playlist.

Well, Heavenly Father, I thank you that I can come again and sit before the throne of glory and sing praises. Lord, on this mountainside that has been a spiritual home for me for so many years. Lord, thank you for creation. Lord, for the sky, for the birds, for the hills, for the trees, for the wind. You're a good God. And Lord, I thank you that I can praise you all the time. That there's so much to be thankful for. Father, I just pray now as I sit here. Lord, a little cold. A little anxious as the sun goes down, but Lord, I thank you that you are a good God, full of power and full of might and worthy of all the praise. So Lord, as I sit here to praise you, to sing your name, may you bless me, may you bless everybody listening, people who may have joined for the first time on this video. Lord, may this be a safe space for them to meet with you afresh. And meet with me too, Lord, as I sing your name. In Jesus' name.

some people would say that when we don't talk about sin and the consequences of sin, mainly that it separates us from God and separates us from other people and hurts our own hearts and spirits, physically and emotionally and spiritually, there is no one like God. There is no one like God who had no sin, is no sin, never sinned, never will sin, cannot sin, cannot deny himself, can only be faithful and only himself. There is no one like that. And if he can forget our sins when we bring them to him, that should inspire a beautiful, holy awe and fear, because he is not like us at all. Thank goodness. Thank goodness for us. Thanks for being with me today. Thanks to Caitlin for filling in last week. 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

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It's 9 o'clock straight up, 54 degrees here at the station. 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

And that was Ingenuity with Jocasa Ikea from Fight for Survival. Before that, Yazzie Girl herself, Sharon Birch, from the CD of the same name, Yazzie Girl. Jay Begay did Clockwise I Walk, Where I Go, There Be Beauty from The Long Walk. Walela did Tell Them They Lie from Unbearable Love. Robert Mirabel, Iko Shaman from The Story of the Land. David Morocco from Memories from Spirit Flutes. And R. Carlos Nakai from Voyagers. And it's 9:32 here, 61 degrees, and let's continue with this beautiful morning.

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0: Taoni Pushmachi Mani Ita, Mumachi Itawe, Omishikta, Mumachi Itawaitnesia.
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0: Yope Te Machini, Mumachi Itawak. 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
1: It is good that we still do this today. We'll never forget the Indian way.
2: One song, four times through, the tribe.

That was Robbie Robertson with The Vanishing Breeds from Music for Native Americans. Before that, Tom B. with Anthem of the American Indian. Northern Cree did The Burn Dance. We had Buffy St. Marie with He's a Keeper of the Fire. The Tribe did The Contest Song from The Woodland Groove. Alice Gomez and Madeline Blanchett did Evening Stars. And that brings us up to almost 10 o'clock, and it's Sunday, May 31st. Time for the community calendar. Happy birthday to Jeannie Josie, Julia Polaris, Krista Danielson, Jacqueline Smith, Bob Gleason, Rod Smith, John Bonham, Peter Yarrow, Dave Hoffman, and Matthew Richard. Live music in the Mountain Village Plaza today includes David Nunn in Heritage Plaza from 1 to 5, followed by Dustin Burley in Sunset Plaza from 5 to 7. The Institute's monthly Bardic Trails Poetry Night is coming up on Tuesday, June 2nd, featuring Lebanese-American poet Modi Basti of Naropa in Boulder, sharing their new and exciting work. The reading will be followed by Q&A about the poet's work and inspirations. Get the Zoom link at TellurideInstitute.org. Monday, June 1st, San Miguel County, the Western Region Wildfire Council, and Telluride Fire Protection District present on how to prepare for wildlife and what to do if one arrives. There will be information about mitigation resources for property owners, and the wildlife preparedness presentation takes place at 1:30 at the library. CDOT will perform guardrail repair on Highway 145 at the Society Turn roundabout, May 27th to June 1st from 9 a.m. to 2 p.m. Plan for reduced lanes, congestion, and a bit of delay. Telluride Theater presents another fringe project, Mars Sucks, on June 4th, Friday, June 5th at 7 p.m. at the Michael Palm Theater. 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Dr. Kevin Morris, the University of Denver Graduate School of Social Services, the Institute of Human Animal Connection, will visit Telluride Science and Innovation Center on Friday, June 5th, for a presentation called The Science of Connection, How Our Relationships with Animals Shape Health and Well-Being. Dr. Morris has done numerous studies and has worked with veterans, inmates, and underprivileged children to study and improve the bond and relationships between animals and humans. It's free and open to the public. Telluride Balloon Fiesta takes place Saturday, June 6th and Sunday, June 7th, weather permitting, beginning at 6 a.m. on Saturday and Sunday. Watch out for air balloons lift off from Telluride Town Park as they float effortlessly through the valley. Refreshments will be available for sale at the basketball court in Town Park. Don't miss the balloon glow on Main Street Saturday night. It's amazing. The Main Street Glow takes place from 6 to 10 on Saturday night. Wilkinson Library Youth Area is getting a makeover and will be closed from June 1st to September 1st. All programming and events will continue as scheduled. 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

Okay, and that was R. Carlos Nakai with Ka Ohuna, which is the earth from our beloved land. Before that, Burning Sky did Dog Soldiers from Spirits in the Wind. We had Joy Harjo and Poetic Justice. She had some horses. Chief Sone Reina did the Women's Heart Song, traditional chant. And Buffy St. Marie did God is Alive, Magic is Afoot. Before that, we had Joanne Shenandoah from the Matriarch album with Tekatsa Litha. And Aspen Mirabelle did Peace Calls from the River. Okay, and I have about 15 more minutes, so keep relaxing and enjoying, and let's get to it.

thoughts of dreams aren't really dreams. Escaping nothing, nothing escapes. Myth slayers undermine their own realities, feeding turbulence to soul's distortion streams, wearing away inside of hearts worn out, branded in prisons of fantasy and doubt. Blue Indians being pulled into melting pots, grueling class rules, the haves and have-nots, industrial reservation, tyranny stakes its claim, blue Indians, emotional siege and civilized stain. Shadows forsake truths unrecognized. Tears fall from broken minds of man. Aggression masquerades in mini rides. Winner takes all, a lie that lies. Illusion, greed with a respected sigh. Glory and gold lead a desperate chase.

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Progress is evolution.

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Industrial reservation. Tyranny stakes its claim. Blue Indians. Emotional siege in civilized stain. Tears fall from broken minds of man. Living carelessly, a statement of its own. Bitter fruit emerges where bitter seed is sown. Economic chains all dressed out as reward. Gender, race, age, edged in love and rage. Oppressor man, builder, keeper.

Okay, and that almost does it for Code Talkers today. I want you to remember the past and imagine the future. And Bearable's in the house. Yeehaw! And we will see you soon.

Yeah, good morning here at KOTO in Telluride, Colorado. And after a long, long time, I'm back. My name is Bearable. And Jojo, thank you for the introduction and the yay that I'm back. And I will be here with Beatles Brunch until noon. Thank you for listening. Und hallo zu all meinen Freunden in Deutschland, die vielleicht gerade auch zuhören.

I know everybody's singing along to that one. Beatles Brunch. And I want to thank from the bottom of my heart the ones who covered Beatles Brunch. That was Crocodile Dundee and Cassie. Field Notes, thank you so much. And also Claybrook, Tom, Warren, who did 2 weeks ago a show, Live Beatles Songs. If you had the privilege to listen to this one, you have been in for a treat. We're going to do that as an annual Live Beatles Songs during Beatles Brunch. So until next year with that one, or maybe before. And I also want to thank two friends who gave me all their record collection and a lot of Beatles. Yeah, vinyl only. And if you're familiar with the Butcher album, which had this cover of the Beatles with these weird dolls, which wasn't allowed here, so it got taped over with another image of the Beatles, and that is called The Beatles Yesterday and Today. And let's see in what condition that vinyl is. I think it will be good.

Yeah, the Beatles covering Smokey Robinson's song, You Really Got a Hold on Me. And what was it called? No, that's what it was called. It's 11:34 and Beatles Brunch is going until noon. And yes, I'm playing the Butcher album, the Beatles yesterday and today. But in between, I played I'm Down and Don't Let Me Down because I needed to clean the needle. I cleaned the record, but after 60 years, there was a lot of dust all of a sudden on the needle. So the side one on Butcher album, Drive My Car, I'm Only Sleeping, Nowhere Man, Dr. Robert, Yesterday, Act Naturally. Now to side two, and let's see if the needle makes it through that one. And Your Bird Can Sing, If I Needed Someone, We Can Work It Out, What Goes On, in Day Tripper. And that was a studio album, 1966. Now we have 2026. Enjoy.

And that was The Beatles Yesterday and Today, The Butcher album, but not the one with the right cover, because that somehow got forbidden, is that the right word, in the States. But if you have at home The Beatles Yesterday and Today, and on the right side, The Butcher album, I need to tell you, they are in white coats and they have dead dolls all around. But Ringo's red white coat and has a V, how you call it? Oh, I should have thought of this before. Anyway, he has a black sweater under the white coat. And if you have at home The Beatles Yesterday and Today, and on the right side you can see a shadow of a dark V, that means that was the Butcher album, but the new cover got glued over. So that's the real one. Check it out at home, right? And now for the last 10 minutes, I'm playing songs from Beatles 65, and that their all new album of all new hits, Beatles 65. So enjoy until noon. And I think Curry is already walking in, Spice of Life. I haven't seen him for a long time. Yeah, you're listening to KOTO here in Telluride, Colorado, on your FM dial and on KOTO.org and KOOK, Ridgeway and surrounding. So Beatles 65, we made it from 1966 to 1965, couple more songs, and it's good to be back on the air. Have a wonderful Sunday.

Hello, hello, ladies and gentlemen. It's 11:58. I'm here a little bit early. You are technically still in tune with Beatles Brunch for two more minutes. And then we are on to my show, The Spice of Life. My name is Curry. I will be here with you for 2 hours and like 60 minutes, I guess, today. I got a little bonus. I have one responsibility, and that is to read the community calendar at the top of the hour. Other than that, I've given myself the responsibility of playing what I believe is good music. So I have a record crate in tow. We're going to be pilfering through that, kind of following the breeze, if you may. Hope y'all are having a great Sunday. I know I am. Can't wait to be here with you. So hang out with us. Thanks so much for listening to KOTO Telluride.

Yeah. All right, y'all. If you're not familiar with Sundays at KOTO, what are you doing? Bangers only all day. We went Code Talker at 9 into Beatles brunch. Welcome back, Bearable. Very happy to have her back. Spice of Life, that's me, Curry, here for 2 hours. We go Gallop and Groove, DJ Hideout, Sunday Evening Classical, into Dogbane. I just went James Brown into James Brown, and I'm going to keep the theme going with bangers. Lil' Wes Montgomery.

Miles Davis, Carlos Santana. That's called Them Changes. Here is some Yousef Days.

That was Turquoise Galaxy from Yousef Days. That is off of a live pressing that they did. It is called Live from Mount Fuji, the Yousef Days Experience. That entire album is incredible. If you like his studio stuff, which you should, it is one of my favorite albums. He put it out, I forget what year, it might have been like 2018. It's called Black Classical Music. Check it out if you like great percussionists and musicians that like to play with great percussionists. Anyway, a lot of that is on, you know, green streaming platforms. At least I know that much. I'm going to keep it moving here. This is off of a collection that I kind of picked up. It's Krungbin and Friends. They put out probably 5 or 6 different like live pressings, and they did this really neat thing. Not only do they have, you know, themselves playing live, this particular one is live at Stubbs in Austin. We listened to Blind Man Can See It earlier, and then I switched that into actually Blind Man Can See off of Black Caesar soundtrack. It wasn't super musical what happened, but nonetheless. Okay, so Krungbin and Friends, they put out like 6 albums, and it is one side is Krungbin and the other side is whoever opened for them at that show. And that brings the, you know, and Friends thing. So that creates a really diverse collection of music on one pressing. I enjoy that. And this has been one of my favorite songs that came on one of these pressings. They put out like probably 5 or 6 of these different, you know, Krungbin and Friends live at, they've got live at Sydney Opera House. They've got live at BBC. I think they have, I forget, Radio City Music Hall. I don't know. All of the albums also came with posters, which is cool. I've got those framed. They do tell me everything I'm supposed to just, you know, all the adjectives that I was supposed to just tell you. But alas, I forgot. Nonetheless, this is a song by an artist named Kelly Doyle. The song is called Woman Trouble, and it is a fantastic use of harmonics. And I'm going to get out of the way, let y'all enjoy this. This is about 2 minutes, 10 seconds. Thanks.

0: All right. That was Yusef Days. Thanks for enjoying. I fiddled with stuff over here, cleaned what I could, and I've got a different plan of action. We're still going to play a song off of that album. Again, Krungbin and Friends is the name. This is Live at Stubbs. But that particular song that I was trying to play, again, the song is by Kelly Doyle, D-O-Y-L-E. The song is Woman Trouble. Check it out. It's really nice. It doesn't sound great right now. I need to be more diligent with cleaning. Nonetheless, there is a song that is sounding pretty good on this record, and it is called Nobody Smokes Anymore. It's by Robert Ellis. I thought that this was a pretty interesting addition. So again, kind of a compilation on one side of live performances from people that open for Krungbin. On the back is live Krungbin. So this is Nobody Smokes Anymore. Y'all enjoy.
1: This is our last song, and it's called...

0: Sometimes you gotta just be up your app. But the good things
1: 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This is the end, ladies and gentlemen. Thank you very much. Good
0: that was,
1: night.
0: That was just the end for his song. We're gonna keep going. I bet Kodo happened a little.

That was Misses by Leon Bridges. Keep it grooving here. A little cover from Gary Clark. Y'all enjoy.

0: All right, ladies and gents. Time for me to talk to you.
1: Let me talk to you.
0: In the background, we've got Bolfus. I don't really know how to pronounce it. They played this summer at some point. They were fantastic. I went and saw them at OB's. Bolfus. B-A-L-T-H-V-S. They absolutely ripped. Nonetheless, I'm going to turn them down a little bit. And we're going to celebrate some birthdays. It is Monday. No, that's Monday's. Where is today's? Oh, here we go now. Okay. Hey, Sunday, May 31st. Let's wish a happy birthday to Jeannie Josie, Julia Polaris, Krista Danielson, Jacqueline Smith, Bob Gleason, Rod Smith, Dave Hoffman, John Bonham, Peter Yarrow, and Matthew Richard. Happy birthday to everyone that was born on Sunday, May 31st. In community calendar news, live music in the Mountain Village plazas today includes David Nunn in Heritage Plaza from 1 to 5 p.m., followed by Dustin Burley in Sunset Plaza from 5 to 7 p.m. The Telluride Institute's monthly Bardic Trails Poetry Night is coming up on Tuesday, June 2nd at 7 p.m., featuring Lebanese-American poet Maudi Sabiti, I think. They had it sounded out for me here. Let me try it again. Maudi Sabiti. There we go. A Lebanese-American poet. The Telluride Institute Monthly Bardic Trails Poetry Night is featuring Maudi Sabiti. June 2nd, Tuesday at 7 p.m. Okay, let me keep moving here. The reading will be followed with a Q&A about the poet's work and inspirations with time afterwards for poetry sharing from attendees. Get the Zoom link at TellurideInstitute.org. Monday, June 1st, join San Miguel County, the Western Region Wildfire Council, and Telluride Fire Protection District for a presentation on how to prepare for a wildfire and what to do if one arrives. There will also be information about mitigation resources for property owners. The Wildfire Preparedness presentation takes place at 1:30 p.m. at Wilkinson's Public Library. Telluride Theater presents another Fringe project, Mars Sucks, on Thursday, June 4th and Friday, June 5th at 7 p.m. at the Michael D. Palm Theater. 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Dr. Kevin Morris from the University of Denver Graduate School of Social Services, the Institute of Human-Animal Connection, will visit Telluride Science and Innovation Center on Friday, June 5th at 5:30 p.m. for a presentation called The Science of Connection, How Our Relationships with Animals Shape Health and Well-Being. Dr. Morris has done numerous studies and has worked with veterinarians. Morris has done numerous studies and has worked with veterans, prison inmates, underprivileged children, and underserved communities to study and improve the bond and relationships between animals and humans, free and open to the public. Telluride Balloon Festival takes place Saturday, June 6th and Sunday, June 7th, weather permitting, and beginning at 6 a.m. on Saturday and Sunday. Watch hot air balloons lift off from Telluride Town Park and float effortlessly over the Telluride Valley. Refreshments will be available for sale at the basketball court in Town Park. Don't miss the balloon glow on Main Street on Saturday night. It's an amazing sight. The Main Street glow takes place from 6 to 10 p.m. on Saturday night. Telluride Rotary Club has announced the second annual community hikeathon for the month of June. You can participate as an individual or team, and you can hike anywhere you like. 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Wilkinson's Public Library's youth area is getting a makeover and will be closed from June 6th to September. Wilkinson's Public Library's youth area is getting a makeover and will be closed from June 1st to September 1st for remodel. There we go. All programming and events will continue as scheduled. 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And now for the weather. I will do this how I always do. Let me click a button or two here. And then I'm going to turn around, look out the window, give you the old-fashioned weather report. I think that was kind of fun. So here is what is going on out the window at the Purple House on Pine. The thermometer here in the studio, I believe this is a, you know, outside temperature. 70.5 degrees Fahrenheit is what we're reading. I have beautiful weather going on. We do have some clouds, nothing overwhelming, just enough to kind of like dot the sky and give you a little bit of shade every once in a while. Apart from those few clouds, we are looking at blue skies. It is bright and sunshiny. It is green. I'm watching water flow out of the high country into lower parts. It's a great time to be in Telluride. I can't wait. We're about to walk into festival season. I'm really excited for some balloons to be floating around town. That is quite the sight. If you are into sunrises, and if you're into like that first morning light, be in Town Park while those balloons are taking off. It's incredible. All right, the National Weather Service gives us a little bit of info. Let's see what we got here. Nothing too crazy really going on. This afternoon, sunny with a high near 62. A little bit of wind, it looks like around 10 miles per hour. Gust as high as 20 miles per hour. Tonight, we're looking at mostly clear, low around 40. Again, a little bit of wind, nothing really. Looks like it's staying underneath 20. 5 to 10 is what it's really saying. Maximum 20. Monday, we're looking at sunny, high near 66. Monday night, partly cloudy, low around 44. A little bit of wind going on there as well. Gust as high as 20 miles per hour. Tuesday, it's saying a 20% chance of showers afternoon with a high near 67. Tuesday night, mostly cloudy. Wednesday, a slight chance of showers, then showers likely and possibly a thunderstorm in the afternoon. Partly sunny with a high near 65. Chance of precipitation on Wednesday is reading 60%. That kind of ebbs and flows on Wednesday as well. Mostly cloudy Wednesday night. Thursday, we go to a chance of showers again, thunderstorm in the afternoon. So maybe we're starting to hit that springtime stride or summertime stride. Love to see some showers come down. That is all that I have for you. Again, you are in tune with the Spice of Life. I'm here till about 2 o'clock today, hanging out, having some fun. And in general, you are in tune with the listener-sponsored KOTO and KOOK, non-commercial, non-underwritten community radio stations brought to you through the generous support of its listeners. 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Thanks for tuning in. I got you for about 50 more minutes.

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Gotta fend it for yourself in the night and have no fear. There's so many out there who talk, who complain, and it's no use. Get away from that shit, do your act and pay your dues, and hope for the best.

take a sound, any sound, record it, and then change its nature by a multiplicity of operations. You record it at different speeds, you play it backwards, you add it to itself over and over again. You adjust filters, echoes, acoustic qualities, you combine segments of magnetic tape. By these means and many others, you can create sounds which no one has ever heard before.

You wonder what happened? Your heart must have jumped the track. You put your lips out in the wind and you hope you get some kissing back. Nah.

Honey Jar. That was live at the Barn from the Wood Brothers. Great album there. Love a good live album. It just makes life more fun when somebody cheers for you, huh? Up next, I have a great song. It's called Just Ask by the band Lake Street Dive. Y'all have probably seen them here. LSD is what they like to go by at a lot of festivals. They were here last year. I forget exactly when. But nonetheless, this particular album that I'm about to play off of, I won by being a part of the listening club with Telluride Music Company and Wilkinson Public Library. And this is kind of one of my cooler records that I own. So let's talk about that listening club. One Monday, I think it might be the first Monday or maybe the last Monday, Wilkinson Public Library will post it everywhere. We do a listening club, and there's a feature record. So Tom Nading of the Music Store goes out of his way to find this record, and sometimes that's pretty difficult. This particular record, it turns out Lake Street Dive only sold this at shows, at like their merch table, which meant if you have this record, you would have had to like be there and buy it. You couldn't order it online, get it shipped to your house. So Tom found this, I think, through Discogs, and it's pretty neat that somehow it's in my collection now. Musically, it is fantastic. Y'all probably know this. They are like a power vocal performance. I don't know the name of their lead singer, but she is just like unbelievable. And the musicianship really accompanies her well. I'm gonna let her kind of take over. This, again, is the song Just Ask. This is off of Lake Street Dive's album Bad Self-Portraits.

Rachel Price is her name. That is the lead singer of Lake Street Dive, Rachel Price. I have one more song for you, and then I'm getting out of here. This comes from a local artist. This is from Warren Gilbreth. The album is called Commuter Rock, Songs for Your Ride to Work, or something like that. He wrote it with the intention of driving from his house down in Sawpit up to work. It's perfectly timed out for that duration. He did it through Augment. I don't really know all the details. I guess I'm just spewing details. The pressing's great. I've really enjoyed it. I often use this as my backing music when I do the community calendar. And honestly, I'm going to keep using it because today I picked different music and it didn't work out as well as his record does. This song is called Clientele, and I'm going to ride out the end of the hour with this. Thanks for tuning in to The Spice of Life. And thank you for always tuning in to KOTO. Y'all have a great afternoon. Happy Sunday to you. And again, this song is called Clientele by Warren Gilbreth off of the album Commuter Rock.

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the sky. The spin of the earth, or the changes in the tide. I don't know what brought us together, what strange forces of nature conspired to construct the present.

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Sunshine Daydream. Walking in the tall trees.

our story go on. Frank and Elmer were sweethearts. Lordy, how they could love. Vowed to love one another underneath the stars above. Talking about that man. Hey, hey, hey, hey.